just went on and told her. She asked me why. I just went on and told her. 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She asked me why. I just went on and told her.

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This love is fine. 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

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That you mind. That you mind. 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That you mind. 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
1: 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Life is a game and I've lost a lot. You know that.

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And you know you're inside my head. 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

0: 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Baby, why you blessing me? 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Baby, don't worry, keep blessing me.
1: Bless me, baptize, bless me, baptize, bless me, baptize, bless me, baptize, bless me, baptize, bless me, baptize, bless me, baptize, bless me, baptize, bless me, baptize, bless me, baptize, bless